She was living in a single room with three other individuals. One of them was a male, and the other two? Well, the other two were females. God only knows what they were up to in there. And furthermore, Susan, I wouldn't be the least bit surprised to learn that all four of them habitually smoke marijuana cigarettes. 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

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Fever, fever, ting, ting, dong, dong.

Viva in love, got me Viva right now. You got my Viva spinning open right now. Viva, Viva, ting, ting,

being a street patriot. Just the honor amongst the motherfuckers around the hood, you know? It's a badge of honor if that's the case. I wear it proudly.

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I love coffee in a cup, little fuzzy pups, bourbon in a glass,

open smiles, kisses from a child, tomatoes on the vine, and onions. I love winners when they cry, losers when they try, music when it's good, and life.